as friends we'd shared sometimes. Worked the clubs once, traveled music together.

Amsterdam and lying in my room. 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I telephoned my flowers with some words I hoped were kind.

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I said, no. He said, that's where we're gonna go. You need a change of pace. When we hit the strip with all the wedding chapels and the neon signs, he said, I left my wallet in El Segundo and proceeded to take

0: That is a very pleasant song, isn't it? Mm. Graham Bonney and his Supergirl kicks us off on Bob 60's Splash for this week.
1: I got you, baby. Just put the record on.
0: Goodness me, who are you? Where do you come from?

told you before, when that record came out, the end was dodgy on the 45. The company sent out EMI Records, had a nasty glitch at the end, and so they had to repress it and send out all the demo discs again. Cliff Richard and the Shudders in Time Drags By, kind of slow. Not on this show, it doesn't. Hey, bit of a change today. We have the NSAG Trust. They are Vintage Vinyl, the U.S. group formed in New York with an avant-garde approach. They tinged folk, pop, delta blues with free jazz and a sprinkling of psychedelic. Key vocalist was Nancy Jeffries, best known for her A&R work at Elektra Records, fronting the band who only made a couple of albums before disbanding. Here's their Declaration of Independence.

Wait There to Be Different on the Splash, the Insect Trust vintage vinyl. Yeah, nice stuff. Back to back Beatles today. Gavin Ward in Manchester has chosen the songs.

0: one time.
1: Those biggies from the White Album slightly before that. It was Searching from 1962 that came out on the Anthology Album. And songs chosen today by Gavin Ward in Manchester. As we do it, instrumentally yours with Duane Eddy and Moving and Grooving on the Splash.

Boss Guitar Man Duane Eddy with a nice bit of sax in there, and moving and a grooving instrumental of yours. Today, the spotlight artist, our scaffold, John Gorman, organised the Merseyside Arts Festival in 1962. He and poet Roger McGough were joined by Mike McCartney, who preferred to be known as Mike McGear, not wishing to cash in on brother Beatle Paul's success. The now-named scaffold staged the Liverpool One Fat Lady all-electric show, the One Fat Lady bingo term for the number 8, and the performers were largely from the bohemian Liverpool 8 area, taking the ridiculously catchy song Lily the Pink. It made number 1 in the UK. Ahead of that song was this, Do You Remember? They are the scaffold. They are spotlight artists on today's Bob 60 Splash.

0: 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Bit of a fun one.
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What a song. I remember when that came into the office, we put it on the turntable and thought, my goodness me, that is a song and a half. We put it on the Radio City playlist. Never made it in the chart, but what a song all the same. Calvin Harris and Some Things You Just Never Get Used To. Certainly hope you get used to us. We are Bob 60 Splash as we do Instrumentally Yours.

They are the Hunters. The song is called The Storm, Instrument of Yours on Bob 60 Splash. Back to the Anzac Trust. They are today's vintage vinyl album. The self-named debut album comprises their own composition. It's deep, so you need to be in the mood to listen and be aware of its musical twists and turns. Our final song is described as having a delicate structure with a softened vocal delivery. The title of the track, It's Been Here and Gone Too Soon, as the Anzac Trust, our vintage vinyl for Bob's 60s Splash.

Little soulful moment there from the Impressions. I ain't supposed to. Yes, I am. It is the Scaffold today. They are our spotlight artists. Mike McGeer wrote the music, Roger the poetry, and John the comedy. Their songs were silly, cheerful, and annoyingly catchy, with a knack of sticking in your mind. By the early 70s, the band faded and morphed into the popular live band, the Grimms, cutting three albums and a couple of singles. Here's our final Scaffold song today, Liverbirds.

0: also used in the TV theme, the Live of Birds. Remember that? My goodness. There you go. The Scaffold today, they were Spotlight artists.
1: Beat. The Beats with Bob.
0: Okay, well, we had a few clues. The answer today comes up. The Beats are from a song by a British group that had their first hit in the UK in 1963. The second clue, it was the group's first original single, their previous four being covers. And last week's final clue, released in America, the single had a different B-side, a cover of Little Richard's Lucille. These are the drum beats. Got it? I think maybe you did. Jeff Reeves, Rowan Thorne, Melanie Stormer, and Philip Fitzpatrick. They got this one.

Absolutely. The Hollies, Here I Go Again. Congratulations to you if you got that one. Be the Beast number 70, original 45 there. Shall we do number 71? I'll give you the clue. The first recording of this much-covered song was written by Norma Whitfield and Barrett Strong of the Motown record label. These are the Beats. I think you can definitely do that one. I'll give it one more spin. There you go. Be the Beats number 71. Studio, redsoundsradio.co.uk, our production email address. Or catch up with us on the old socials. You know how it goes. Bob Leroy on Red Sounds Radio. We don't mind. In the meantime, here comes some reggae groove from Eric Monty Morris, no less. And his track called Penny Reel on the Splash.

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0: Yeah, Eileen Handley from Boston in Lincolnshire asked for a couple of songs. Here's the first of two from the Troggs.

Little Searches in the show. Slightly before that, it was The Troggs and Songs Today for Eileen Hadley of Boston in Lincolnshire. Very nice to hear from you. Thank you very much for those. Okay, let's do Cover Lover. This is a song that was made in 1965, recorded for the EMI Abbey Road Collection by the Paramounts. It was written by Van McCoy for Barbara Lewis. You know it. Oh, yes, you do.

0: Arabian Yours, the Paramels, the British band that became Procol Harum much later on. Okay, let's do this.
1: And now, the pick of the week.
0: Nora Hendricks from the great city of Amsterdam in the Netherlands. 25-year-old Nora now resides in London. She released her debut EP a

0: pick of the pile this week, our pick of the week from Nora Hendricks and her song called Rat Race right here on your Bob 60s Splash. Let's change gear, mate, shall we? Yes, we will.
1: Foreign exchange.
0: We go to Japan.

growl. This time we'll look at the fall. You better start your packing, we're leaving.

Let's get away from it all. Goodness gracious, there you go. Della Reese, written by Matt Dennison, Tom Adair on RCA Records from 1960. What a song. You might remember this one. Bob Morgan and Marguerite, written by Bob, came out on Zook Music, KPM, Library Music for production back in 64. It was the gallery music on Take Heart, the TV program. The artist, Tony Hart, presenting that show. Certainly hope you enjoyed the show. We have to say hi to Sue Roberts, Jan Davey, Linda Ward, Josephine Jarvis and Nancy Goh. Thank you for being there and appreciate you listening. Okay, live from our Thames Estuary studios, as you know, Bob 60 Splash is a Red Sands radio production. And we look forward to seeing you next time. You take care, and certainly it's over to you and out from me.